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9: Hey, pal.
10: Hey, Jason. 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
9: Mondays are always crazy. What happened?
10: Oh, stupid AC started making a funny noise Friday night, so I had to put up with it all weekend before I could call you Monday morning.
9: Why didn't you call on Saturday or Sunday?
10: What? 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
9: We answer the phone all weekend, and we can have a crew dispatched right away.
10: You can?
9: We have expert crews on call all weekend long. And if they're on call,

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0: 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If Chevy makes it, we can get it. 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

You ever just go to sleep with a song stuck in your head and then you wake up in the middle of the night and you're kind of singing that song as you go to the bathroom and then you go back to sleep and then you wake up in the morning and you still got the hook stuck in your head? That's my situation right now with Midnight Oil Beds Are Burning. So trust that at some point this morning, I'm going to find an excuse to play that song. But now is not the time. Got to stay focused. Lots to do today. We've got our keywords, $1,000, five times today, 96.9 The Eagles, Take the Money and Run. I got your Halloween Horror Song of the Day info coming next hour. We got so much to do, so let's get to do it. Bon Jovi's on the Eagle right now. My name's Aaron. I'm playing Jacksonville's Classic Hits.

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3: There's some major issues on I-95 in St. Augustine. At State Road 16, all lanes are blocked. Emergency crews southbound at 16 are blocking the left lane. And on I-95 southbound past International Golf Parkway, two right lanes are blocked from another crash. That's traffic. I'm Beverly Bentley Steele.
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If you're trying to win your way into that ViStar Veterans Memorial Arena show October 9th, so I suggest to get on that if you're a Phish fan. But if you're a Queen fan, don't go nowhere. I got a song for you right here on 96.9 The Eagle, Jacksonville's Classic Hits.

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0: Another enlightening conversation with my kids at the dinner table last night about what is old and what is not old. And boy, if you ever really wanted to feel old, ask a 10-year-old what they think old is. Holy cow. Because my son thinks if you're over 25, you're ancient, which is laughable, obviously. That being said, when I was a young pup at this radio station, I remember working with people who were 40 going, yes, that's old. I wish I was 40. Oh, to have the knees of a 40-year-old. That'd be wonderful. Now I feel like the big litmus test is this. If you're surfing around on your phone or texting somebody and you're holding it with one hand and you're texting with your pointer finger on the other hand, chances are you're old. Sorry. It's just what it is. Meanwhile, a post on TikTok right now going viral because it asks the question, what's a word or a phrase that instantly reveals somebody's age bracket? There are good ones on here, ones that I myself are still guilty of. For instance, I say videotaping all the time. Hey, man, grab your phone, videotape this thing. Kids looking at me like, what is a videotape? Or anyone who tells you to hit the pound sign instead of a hashtag. Or how about when you're telling time? Do you say half past an hour or a quarter till some hour? Because kids who have never seen a clock and have only looked at the phones for time have no idea what you're talking about. What are some other words or phrases that you think make you or people you hear saying them sound ancient? Let me know in open mic at the 96.9 The Eagle app.
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3: There are two crashes on I-95 in St. Augustine. I-95 southbound past International Golf Parkway, two right lanes are blocked. Then a crash 95 northbound at State Road 16 has the right lane blocked and it's heavy through the area. That's traffic. I'm Beverly Bentley Steele.
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of things going on here this morning. I was just talking to you guys about phrases or words that immediately make you seem old to young people around you. Just had Beth check in on open mic. She says pocketbook. When she hears pocketbook instead of purse, she knows immediately the person saying it is old. That's a good one. While you guys are thinking of more phrases or activities that immediately make somebody seem old, I do want to let you know it's time to let you guys know the Halloween Horror Song of the Day info. So make sure you lock in with Tank today in the 3 p.m. hour, because at some point in that hour, he's going to be running with the devil. And when you hear him play that song, you give him a call. You win yourself tickets to Halloween Horror Nights. Jacksonville's classic hits are on the Eagle. And so is Bob Seger, who's no spring chicken himself. I flew

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2: There are two collisions on I-95 in St. Augustine. One is southbound past International Golf Parkway, blocking two right lanes. Then 95 northbound near State Road 16 and the outlets, the right lane is blocked. And it's heavy on the East Beltway southbound from Merrill to St. John's Bluff. That's traffic. I'm Beverly Bentley Steele.
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Hey, if you're stopping in to check the Halloween Horror Song of the Day info, here you go. It's Van Halen's Running with the Devil. 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You're going to try to be caller number 9, because when you pull that off, you got a pair of tickets to go to Halloween Horror Nights down at Universal Studios Orlando Resort. 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
2: There are two collisions on I-95 in St. Augustine. One is southbound past International Golf Parkway, blocking two right lanes. Then 95 northbound near State Road 16 and the outlets, the right lane is blocked. And it's heavy on the East Beltway southbound from Merrill to St. John's Bluff. That's traffic. I'm Beverly Bentley Steele.
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When you start to hear those guitars, Wayne and DLR come over the top with some lyrics in the 3 o'clock hour, you know you get on that phone and call up 10. If you call at number 9, win yourself a pair of tickets to the best Halloween party in all the land. Universal Studios Orlando Resort, Halloween Horror Nights. 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
2: 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Hoping we can bring you along for the ride. 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
2: There's a multi-car crash on the East Beltway southbound at St. John's Bluff. It's on the left shoulder, but it's busy from Merrill. I-10 eastbound's busy from before the West Beltway and heavy from Lane to McDuff. I-95 northbound slow at County Road 210 past 9B and busy Bay Meadows to past University. Southbound slow at Emerson. That's traffic. I'm Beverly Bentley Steele.
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It's only the best of the 80s. 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One more time for those in the back, 833-656-9690. Don't forget, your keyword one last time is the word drink, D-R-I-N-K. 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Your next one is coming up at 10 a.m. for 96.9 The Eagles. Take the money and run. Twisted Sister up next on The Eagle. Come on. I wanna-

0: So one of the things that's now being reported since we first heard about Dolly Parton's passing is that she ended her life secretly battling cancer. 96.9 The Eagle, Jacksonville's Classic Hits. My name's Aaron. I don't think I've seen anyone reporting on the kind of cancer she had. But if you go back to the first reports, people were saying she was admitted to the hospital Friday dealing with kidney and autoimmune issues. So I'm just assuming it had something to do with that. But obviously, tons of people moved by her passing. The family is asking, instead of flowers, if anyone wants to honor Dolly, they could send donations to her Imagination Library. That was Dolly's charity where she gifts books to kids.
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3: There's a multi-car crash on the East Beltway southbound at St. John's Bluff. It's on the left shoulder, but heavy from Merrill. The West Beltway is slow southbound before Roosevelt to before the Buckman Bridge. I-10 eastbound's busy past Lane to Stockton. I-95 northbound's busy 9B to the Beltway, Bay Meadows to University and Emerson. Southbound slow at Kings Road and busy Atlantic to Emerson. That's traffic. I'm Beverly Bentley Steele.
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It's funny. I just saw this article. It said 79% of people admit to speeding because everybody speeds, so they don't feel as guilty. And, you know, I got a snitch box in my car. I got the insurance company with a little black box in the car that tells them all the naughty stuff I do. So I try to keep it under control. But I know a few people out there. I know a few leadfoots. I happen to have done radio with a few of them. One may or may not, but I don't want to call anybody out. He might be working in television in this city, in the sports department. I'm not going to call anyone out by name, but a person I know may have called the express lanes on 9B 295 the Autobahn lanes. Just saying. 96.9 The Eagle, Jacksonville's classic hits. A lot of people are lead-footed in those express lanes. It's in the name, express. The expectation is you're going to go faster. All right, Bruce Hornsby, you're on The Eagle.

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1: Hey, I missed the Halloween Horror Night song. 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
0: I would be able to tell it to you, but only if you keep it a secret. Shh.
1: Okay.
0: Can't tell anybody. Okay, in the 3 p.m. hour today, our guy Tank is going to play the song.
1: Perfect. Got it. Thank you so much.
0: Awesome.
1: Can I make a song request?
0: Yes, you can absolutely make a song request.
1: Yay. Could you play Photograph by Def Leppard?
0: What's your name again?
1: Erica,
0: what part of town you're calling in from?
1: The Beaches.
0: Def Leppard for Erica and the Beaches on the Eagle. Here you go.

0: You know, a lot of times we look back in hindsight and we go, man, look how far we've come. And I think this is a great example of that. 96.9 The Eagle, Jacksonville's classic hits. My name is Aaron. And maybe you guys remember back in the early 90s, there was a lawsuit against McDonald's for having coffee that was too hot. Lady spilled coffee on her sweatpants and ended up like third degree burns on the skin. She sued McDonald's. All the late night TV shows are making fun of it. But the jury found McDonald's responsible. And then they eventually settled out of court for about $600,000. Fast forward to last week at a lawsuit filed against Wendy's. I guess some lady ate their burger and got sick. And so she's suing them. She says her medical bills were $100,000 and she's suing for $50,000. You would think 30 years later, the way the cost has gone up on everything, she'd be suing for $4.5 billion. $50,000. It's not even a year's worth of Publix. Good luck to her, man. I don't care whether Wendy's made her sick or not. If they're charging me $15 for a value meal, they should have to pay up.
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16: 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About the shack outside the game. You know what I'm talking about. 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

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If you would like to be entered to win $1,000, and as a reminder, you get a call from a number you don't recognize in the next 45 minutes or so, please answer. It could be us telling you you've won.

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Hey, it's Riley. 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

0: 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Hello, it's Riley. Some sad news yesterday. Legend, I'm not even going to say country legend, but legend Dolly Parton passed away at the age of 80. I got to tell you, being in radio, I've had the amazing opportunity to meet a lot of well-known people. And in early 2000s, my husband and I got to meet Dolly Parton. And my husband is a rock guy, but I tell you, he was so starstruck by her. He will still tell you to this day, she smelled better than anyone he has ever smelled in his entire life. Rest in peace, Dolly.
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Hey, it's Riley. Universal Halloween Horror Nights opens up on the 28th, and we want you there. I'll give you details on how you can get in for free in two songs.

0: 96.9 The Eagle, Jacksonville's classic hits. Hello, it's Riley. Universal Halloween Horror Nights is back this Friday through November 1st. And they've got that Aussie haunted house this year as well. So that's going to be a lot of fun. We want you in there for free. Hopefully you were with Aaron this morning. And you know what the Halloween horror song of the day is and when it will play. When you hear it, be the ninth caller and you've got a pair of tickets and parking for Universal Orlando's Halloween Horror Nights. Horror that haunts you. Fear that consumes you. Now through November 1st.
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Music was on vinyl, inflation was out of control, and we had big problems with Russia. Oh, well, if we're going to redo the 80s, can we get another Lethal Weapon movie? 96.9 The Eagle, Jacksonville's Classic Hits.

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Hey, it's Riley. I just had a horrible thought. Of course, we lost Frank Beard, and now we've lost Dolly Parton. And they say celebrities do die in threes. Hopefully, I didn't just curse anyone. Looking for that noon keyword? 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

0: 96.9 The Eagle, Jacksonville's classic hits. Hey, it's Riley. USA Today has decided on the top party schools, and a couple of them are in our neck of the woods. We'll talk about it. Two songs.
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1: Oh, look at that. It's Adam Curry. This one's Martha Quinn. And this one.
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0: 96.9 Eagle, Jacksonville's classic hits. Hello, it's Riley. So USA Today is stealing other polls' homework. Apparently, they looked at all of the other polls that ranked the top party schools and then combined them and then averaged them out into their own poll. So take it for what it's worth. But USA Today is saying that the top party schools are number 4, Georgia, number 3, Florida State. There you go, Seminoles. Number 2, roll it on back to Alabama. And number 1, kind of has to be because it's in New Orleans, Tulane.
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Hey, it's Riley. Your next shot at 1,000 bucks with Take the Money and Run coming up just after 2 o'clock today. 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

0: 96.9 The Eagle, Jacksonville's classic hits. Hey, it's Riley. That Universal Halloween Horror Nights song of the day hasn't played yet, which means Tank will be taking care of you by playing it this afternoon. When you hear it, be the ninth caller, and you're going to score a pair of tickets to Universal Halloween Horror Nights as well as parking. So listen close for that. That should be a fun time down there for sure. We've got 80 minutes commercial-free right after this.
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Good afternoon. It is Tank, 80 minutes plus commercial free. 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

Hey, it's 80 Minutes Plus, commercial-free on 96.9, the Eagle, Jacksonville's classic hits. And I just want to give you guys a heads up. If you are interested in checking out the nearly total lunar eclipse with UNF and Bonnie Tyler, you can do that tomorrow night, 10 p.m. to 1 a.m. at the parking garage. And it's building 38. They'll be doing that. And they'll even have a little telescope so you can watch it. Also, just in case you missed it, the keyword that we gave at 2 o'clock, it's music, M-U-S-I-C, music. Still good till 2:30. Don't forget, answer the phone, because we call the winner. Now slide over here.

80 minutes plus commercial free on 96.9 The Eagle, Jacksonville's classic hits. It is been a bad week for some of our favorite celebrities. First, we lost Frank Beard earlier this week, and then Dolly Parton, obviously yesterday. Now, Tim Curry, another iconic actor in unbelievable roles like Rocky Horror Picture Show and Clue. This guy was a genius. He was amazing. And he has passed away at the age of 80 as well. Somebody needs to give the Grim Reaper just like a few days off. Let's take a break, bro. Take a siesta. Leave us some of our favorites, would you?

We are 96.9 The Eagle, Jacksonville's Classic Hitch. Good afternoon. It is Tank, and it's good to see you on this hump day. In New Smyrna Beach, the fire department assisted in rescuing two manatees that were stranded on the shore for 8 hours. That's the headline, but the main story is I was in New Smyrna Beach, and they thought I was a manatee stuck on the beach.

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96.9 The Eagle, Jacksonville's classic hits. Good afternoon. It's Tank. Did you know, because I just found this out, but in Florida, we get a tax holiday for hunting, fishing, and camping supplies. And it goes from September 1st to December 31st. It's like half the year. You get a sales tax holiday on all the things you need for camping and hunting. So something to keep in mind, even if you're not a camper or a hunter, but you're like, you know, I could use a camping stove in my backyard. There you go. Tax free.

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1: This is Liz.
0: Liz, how are you?
1: I'll be doing better if you tell me I won.
0: I would tell you that, but first I want to tell you, boo! That's just a sampling of the scare that you're going to get when you and three of your friends go to Universal Orlando's Halloween Horror Nights. Congratulations, you're our winner.
1: Thank you so much.
0: You're very welcome. Hang in there for me real quick. I'm going to come back, get your information, try to scare you again, and I will also remind you folks that you got another chance to win. We'll do it again tomorrow. Make sure you listen to Aaron and the 7 for the song and for me to play it in the 3 o'clock.

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It's 96.9 The Eagle, Jacksonville's classic hits. Happy hump day. Tank, and I like to go over like weird statistics and things like that. I find it interesting. And I saw this new poll that said 62% of people say that kids should get an allowance and that they should have to earn it. Now, that means 17% of people say kids should get an allowance regardless, whether or not they do any chores in the house. And that's just ridiculous. I venture to guess that 17% that say kids should get an allowance for doing nothing are probably the worst people that you know.

0: 96.9 The Eagle, Jacksonville's classic hits. Good afternoon. It is Tank. The week is halfway over, which means you still have more opportunities to win. I'm a glass half full kind of guy. We got Universal Halloween Horror Nights up for grabs, and we'll be doing it again tomorrow. Listen in the 7 a.m. hour for the Halloween Horror Song of the Day from Aaron, and then he'll tell you what hour I'm going to play it. It's going to be the 3, and he'll tell you what the song is. You just listen. 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It's pretty awesome. 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
2: From the Strada Air Conditioning and Heating Traffic Center.
3: South side up to downtown I-95 northbound. You're looking at a 16-minute ride from the Beltway up to the Full Warren Bridge. And on the east Beltway northbound, we have a stalled car at Beach Boulevard. FDOT says it is over on the right shoulder. From the traffic center, I'm Brian Middleton.
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It's 96.9 The Eagle, Jacksonville's classic hits. How you guys doing? It's Tank. This is a bizarre story in Albany, Georgia. Social media tried to find a guy who found $30 on the ground. Like, he just found it on the ground and he kept it. Now, it's $30. I'm not saying, you know, he's entitled to it, but it's $30 and he found it on the ground. What are you going to do? You're going to chase people down for $30? No. You take it, you keep it. But they were actively looking for this guy. So they had to track him down and they had him come forward, give the money to the police. The person who lost it wanted it back and they didn't press charges, thankfully. It's like that old saying, see a penny, pick it up, and then all day you'll be running from the police for stealing somebody's penny.

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3: From the Strada Air Conditioning and Heating Traffic Center.
4: Oceanway to the south side, east Beltway southbound, 18-minute ride from the Danes Point down to JTB. Leaving downtown and heading to the south side, I-95 southbound. Most of your slowdowns are before Emerson, back at the speed limit by the time you hit University all the way down to the Beltway. From the traffic center, I'm Brian Middleton.
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96.9 The Eagle, Jacksonville's classic hits. Good afternoon. It's Tank. New study says that 79% of people admit to speeding unless you're on 95, and then it's 99% of everyone is speeding. But some people think that speeding is not a big deal. And you'll see this, people who do 100 miles per hour act like the people on the highway who drive the speed limit are the problem. Yeah, yeah, they're holding up the traffic. No, no, sir. You're driving like you've got somewhere to be, and you don't.

0: 96.9 The Eagle, Jacksonville's classic hits. How you doing? It's Tank. If you've just tuned in, you've just tuned in time. Because coming up at 5 o'clock, not only will we do the live at 5, but we're also going to give you another chance to win a grand with Take the Money and Run. A grand is $1,000. A G, I believe they call it. You can pick that up coming up at 5 o'clock. I'll give you a keyword. 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
2: From the Strada Air Conditioning and Heating Traffic Center.
3: Ocean Way to the south side, east Beltway southbound. 18-minute ride from the Danes Point down to JTB. Leaving downtown and heading to the south side, I-95 southbound. Most of your slowdowns are before Emerson. Back at the speed limit by the time you hit University all the way down to the Beltway. From the traffic center, I'm Brian Middleton.
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Hi, guys. Good afternoon. It is Tank Happy Hump Day. The key word that you may or may not be holding out hope for is escape. E-S-C-A-P-E. That's escape. That is good till 5:30. So still lots of time to possibly give yourself $1,000.

96.9 The Eagle, Jacksonville's classic hits. How you doing? It's Tank. And everybody's like trying to cash in on the weird, like little niche things. Like right now, Betty Crocker is selling three different purses that look like slices of cake. These things are $90 a piece. $90 for a fake leather piece of cake. I paid way less than that in the high school cafeteria. By the way, your keyword is escape. ESCAPE.

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3: Well, the struggle is all kinds of real. JTV westbound this evening. A crash after Hodges blocking multiple lanes, causing your delays to stretch back to San Pablo. Avoid this area if you can. East Beltway southbound, we have a broken down car after Gate Parkway. FDOT says it is in the center lane. From the traffic center, I'm Brian Middleton.
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How we doing? It's Tank. Good to see you on this hump day in New Jersey. They had to close a beach because there's too many needles on the shore, which for Jersey is saying something. They call a lot of needles on the shore a New Jersey tsunami.

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1: From the Strata Air Conditioning and Heating Traffic Center.
2: Jacksonville's biggest parking lot, JTB westbound. As you're approaching the Intracoastal, this is all because of a crash before Kernan blocking multiple lanes. Right now, your delay stretched back for 4.5 miles, and you're spending at least 35 minutes in those slowdowns. And if you're heading out on Phillips Highway southbound, watch out for a crash at Chad Road, blocking the right lane. From the Traffic Center, I'm Brian Middleton. 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

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Good afternoon. It's Tank. It's great to see you. Thanks for joining us. A guy in Poland might have done something stupid. Apparently, he's been doing pranks where he orders lots and lots of pizza and sending them to people. The guy's 23 years old, and he could go to jail for 8 years. 8 years for prank sending pizza to people, which it seems excessive, but at the same time, you know, the pizzas were extra cheese.

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3: Oceanway down to the south side, east Beltway southbound, a 16-minute ride from the Danes Point down to JTB. And as you leave downtown and head to the south side, I-95 southbound, a 14-minute ride between the Fuller Warren and the Beltway. From the traffic center, I'm Brian Middleton.
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96.9 The Eagle, Jacksonville's classic hits. How's it going? It's Tank. It looks like Sony is giving itself a little bit of a bad reputation in the industry because of PlayStation games. They say that as of January 2028, there will be no more physical copies of games, which is a little bit startling since PlayStation literally just took back movies and TV shows that people paid money for to own. They got rid of them because of licensing. So now they don't have those anymore. So if you bought those, you lost those too. So Sony is just sending out emails reminding people that you don't own anything. It's an interesting philosophy coming up on one of the biggest game releases of all times to say, hey, give us $100 and you can borrow this game.

0: 96.9 The Eagle, Jacksonville's classic hits. How you guys doing? I'm Tank. Don't forget, tomorrow morning, 7 a.m., listen to Aaron. He'll give you the Halloween Horror Song of the Day, which you listen for in the 3 o'clock hour. And if you're caller 9, you get a 4-pack of tickets to go to Universal Halloween Horror Nights. And we'll even throw in a parking pass. It's pretty awesome, man. So make sure you tune in for that. It's Universal Orlando's Halloween Horror Nights. Horror that haunts you. Fear that consumes you. Select nights now through November 1st.
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How you guys doing? It is Tank. It's great to see you in L.A. This guy had a basic menagerie in his driveway. A bear shows up, but two coyotes also show up in the driveway and chase the bear away. Apparently, it is the first time a coyote has ever won.

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